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I take one look at you, you're taking me out.

This sequence is repeated several times. Listen to it from a location

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But you can't be any geek off the street. Gotta be handy with the steel if you know what I mean. 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

0: 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They are all fine as Mink and Sable. Yeah. You may not be class with the elite, baby.
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0: And you may not be hip to that jive like they talk in the street.

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1: Yo, man.
2: Yo.
1: Open up, man.
2: Yo, what do you want, man?
1: My girl just caught me.
2: You made her catch you?
1: I don't know how I let this happen.
2: With who?
1: The girl next door, you know?
2: Man.
1: I don't know what to do.
2: Said it wasn't you.
1: All right.

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A recording for Blue Note Records.

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A hustle here and a hustle there. New York City is the place where they said, hey, babe,

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1: So y'all be nice about it. All right. 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